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Thank God it's Friday, mga Magnum friends. 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So Magnum friends, are your hearts ready na? Okay, let's do this. Tell me when you're ready. Kay ako ready na po. Kitika ko heartbeat. Turn up the volume. Keep your hearts in tune. Let's make this evening meaningful, relaxing, and full of love. Only here, some Magnum Songs of the Heart.

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